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Trouble breathing. Medic 1, Rescue 1, 311 East 15th Street. Trouble breathing.

0: and last name's going to be John Ocean Henry Norrell Sam Ocean Norrell. First name Jack is going to be John Edward Robert Robert Iwant Charles King 75-1981.
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0: figure of that, yeah?
1: No, 28 didn't appear in theirs.
0: Okay. I had a 28.
1: Go ahead.
0: Where was I going to play? 5947, John Sam.
1: Sam, my friend.
0: You don't have to reload the air, just hold it.
1: Yeah, I'll put it on holding. 2023.
0: 306, go ahead.
1: 306.
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0: 本金，这不
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0: 1216 Main Street, 1216 Main Street, Park, Covenant. Call advise the subject, yelled at her, and tried to get a dog to bite her. 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They're standing in front of 1224 Main Street, to be a Caucasian female, black tank top and shorts.

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0: 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Clear.
1: Hold on, sir.
2: 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Stand by for police.

0: Well, then I'll need five out here if you send some of that, please.
1: Clear on that. 205 disregard. 306.
2: 306.
1: Keep me in route to back. 311. 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

0: she Cherokee. 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She declined to medical. She also advised her to cross the rifle in the home where they're kept in the 3-bedroom.
1: Okay.

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1: 3 is 8-1.
0: I'm going to put you on standby at 2044.

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0: 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We're all kind of right here together, so I have eyes on everybody. Awaiting the team to arrive.
1: 2111.

0: 601.
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0: St. Vincent's, Anderson.
1: Are you sure they're not?
0: 2125.

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1: 709 West 4th Street, 709 West 4th Street. Caller stating that our 13-year-old son has a week in, advising that he's already on probation for this.

Street, 232. Altered mental status. Medic 3, Engine 4. 1118 West Cross Street, 232. Altered mental status.

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1: If this goes past 11, then I'll need to be relieved. 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

0: Chicken Mutt, check 606, check 605. 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
1: Time clear. We spoke with CSX. Can you hear now?
0: Time clear. 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
0: Okay, 11 is yours.
2: Great.

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1: Well, do you want to run into the call now and get an EJ?

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0: Liberty Parkway and Scatterfield Road. It looks like a CSX call.
1: Okay. I'm here. Let's hold off on everybody for a moment. Let me assess this. The call is that the train is across, and so let me assess this for a moment, Oliver.
0: It's 2034. 606, 602.

0: 667. I'm arriving. Let's go ahead and start 37. Let's start him up. Let's start them up to the next intersection to the north, correction, to the south, and divert all traffic down towards that Purdue extension, whatever that is.
1: I also got 673 in route.
0: Yeah, bring him in also. 673, come from the south, come to that intersection there, and let's just try to get traffic out of this. I'm going to set up to the north side and just get traffic away from this intersection.

0: 37, come to the south side of the train track here. We'll see you standing by.
1: 687, clearing up. 605 to all units on Columbus, go to office 2.

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1: That sounds like it says. Just for a better second, no one else at this stress.
0: 2023.
1: 2023. 2024. 2024.

0: I don't think he can make the turn to East Lynn.
1: It's a stacking there in the far north lane of Southwick, then.

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Probably clear. 2242. I got a car that needs to go to this store right here on the other side of the marathon on my side.

0: another park commission out there.
1: Yeah. Yeah, 87 come to where he's at Mounds and Scatterfield. So I've got a mark commission here, and then have 73 go to the north, to the south at 32nd Street and get that shut down.

0: 1, Edward, Tom, Noah, Frank, 2,
1: yes.
0: Charles, Edward, 7-4, Edward, Ocean 9, 3, 2, 8, 4.
2: 7.

0: Claire, I have another issue. What's that?
1: Nine.
0: One, Frank Tom, Noah, Frank, 20. Lincoln, 74, Edward, Charles, 9, 3284.

0: 600, the train's in motion. As soon as I get this train out of here, we'll be in service. But the train's in motion, we're good.
1: Copy. Laundering.
0: Dispatch, go ahead, mark us all in service. 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We will not be needed here. I'm going to turn my stuff off and wait for the train to clear.
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0: Presente.
1: Caller is a female brother in Kentucky advising his nephew was threatening his sister's life. Nephew's going to be an Eddie Fraley, who's in his 50s. Sister's going to be a Bonnie Fraley. The nephew's currently at Jimbo's.

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She does not contact the main officer.

0: 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What?
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0: 2341. Dylan.
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In the area 2219 North 300 East. For trouble with, caller advises going to be a group of 6 to 7 teenagers around the age of 11 to 13 years old running across the street and hiding between the corn and mailboxes in this area. Worried about them, he advised that they are right in the area 300 East and 200 North, last seen north on 300 East.

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0: There's a door code in the call for the 3901.
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0: 3920 Madison Avenue, signal hit 3901. Medics are out on a tenant press. Montover, they've brought me injured without AED clearance.

And he's sitting on the steps in front of his residence. Call is approximately 5'10", male white, wearing a black shirt and shorts. The subject did not stop. This information on 5'10", the caller was radio.

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0: Elm Creek Parkway. Our college was concerned that no one's going to stop for them because they're not going to be able to see them. Do you want to respond on that?
1: Later.

0: 哎呦，真的是。
1: Another worker, probably stating that her children's father hit her in the head in front of half a million fire. She's currently at Noble Liquor in a dark blue Honda Civic. She's denied medical.
0: Okay. Search for it.
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0: repose of one victim.
1: Have you been there right enough?

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1: 喂。
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1: Hey, there for.
0: Carlton, Maine, Kansas City, 0949. I'm Charles Young.
1: Check.
2: Say, what was it?

声音啊。West 23rd Street. Caller stating that Christopher Pickett is back. He's currently invading in the garage. Unknown weapons. This is an ongoing issue. We were out earlier.

0: information that calls was at that location, he was on a windy road. He was heading towards MLK.
1: Because he is a

0: I've attempted to teach smaller rock 3 times with no answer. This was the best location you could come up with.
1: We're clear. You can disregard everybody. That team probably will make our way back down. Check your street, see if we see anything.
0: Clear.
2: I contacted that number. They advised that they are not the person you called.

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1: The number you called was the number he gave. We've now added the number he actually called from. So there it is.

Letter 83. 6819 Sherman Street. Head injury, conscious. Letter 83. 6819 Sherman Street. Head injury, conscious.

0: 干。
1: 天津市水哥的门一直一百啊。Can you hand me on the 7th Street run? Where's that? Medicaid Street?
0: Affirmative.

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They hung up. It was nothing.

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0: Clear.

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10968 North Paul Street. Caller's by his disappointing to his parents who recently got out of the hospital from the job. He says his meds aren't working and he needs help and he doesn't have anyone. He said he's not taking his pills.

0: 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Can you repeat?
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0: 这是什么？
1: 这是
0: 319 George Street, 3019 George Street. Caller stating that a male, possibly with schizophrenia, is living in a red SUV, parked in the alley near this address. States he's been screaming and talking to himself since approximately 6 a.m. Believe his name may be Kyle.
1: Alright, I'm clear.

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1: Okay, I'm clear, thank you.
0: First one.
1: Which is it?

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Corey Price came up on his tailgate, just in front of him, and there were just multiple other vehicles. Last year, approaching the 226. I feel like that's the casualty for them.

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0: 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Excuse me, please.
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2007 Beverly Court, 2007 Beverly Court. Callers advising the neighbor's garage door is open across the street from this location. They believe the owner passed away. They think someone may be inside.

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0: clear. 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
0: Franklin 3.

0: 508 South Anderson.
1: Mm-hmm.
0: 508 South Anderson. Cars advising that there's a male white about 20 to 30 years of age. He's not a stable person. Usually walks with a Dollar General car and that's where he lives. He's taking people's trash cans and filling them, dragging them down the alleyway. He's wearing jeans, no known weapons at this time.
1: Clear.

units are out for South Anderson. Our caller is advising that she sees the male currently at the B laundromat now, the South B laundromat now, in the dumpster.

0: aluminum flatbed was hit by a semi pulling in while he was pulling out. 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
1: Thank you,
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0: all units, Charleston, Scatterfield, Charleston, Scatterfield, check for a maroon that should be SUV, over the railway, it's really fast, going around 5 miles per hour, last seen southbound on Scatterfield, 80 unit not clear at 7:45.
1: Yeah, I'm not sure.

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0: Jeffrey Wingham out of Anderson has a regular ID card suspended prior. 046531-2030-228-597-E-Edward-Y-Young-E-Edward. 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
1: Tom Henry, Adam Foy, Ida, Tom. Last name, George, Adam, Union, Lincoln, Tom. 4, 24, and I think I got them both now. Out of order.

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0: control make two, they're clear on the disregard, that's probably them in person before we marked it out.
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0: female or Hispanic wearing a black jacket, black pants, red headphones, walking their 19th and Meridian to the railroad tracks. There might be her mother's walking with her, but she's refusing to stop and being combative with her. Being a particular worker brought back for an assessment has a history of being 1096.
1: Nothing for them, 11.
2: Yeah, we're still traffic.

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1: Myself, I'm 34 over there, that's Street Park. Quick check, knockouts.
2: 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Engine 7, medic, if you want to come up, disregard.

0: 妇女。
1: 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His name and numbers in the narrative.

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0: 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It was a seizure. It's a 911 only call. I'm unable to disconnect to call back.
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17 South State Road 109. 10417 South State Road 109. Checking out my Bonnie Merritt, 81-year-old female. Complaint that's pregnant. Bonnie called her this morning because her daughter lost her in a bedroom.

0: 1 South G is in George Street, 1621 South G is in George Street, across the street from this location. Signal 6 is a complaint that reference possible squatters in a house of herself.
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0: 4817.

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Signal it with Lisa, she's with environmental with the city, or front illegal dumping.

0: traffic in front of Crosslake, 1800 Crosslake Boulevard on Scatterfield for a dead deer just before you get to Crosslake Apartments heading northbound.
1: What?
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0: Information. 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

后来发电话说，对。Mother's en route to pick up some belongings from the when she left, just walking out of there, just making up some tunnel or anything like that.

0: she does live alone, and we do have a chance for her if we need to call.
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Trouble breathing. Letter 81, Engine 81. 3824 West County Road 950 South. Trouble breathing.

0: Chrysler Auto 7001 Top State Route 57. There was video footage of Subject's car and camera from last night. They had removed the license plate upon arriving. They did this twice and kept returning. They left the item in the parking lot as well. This further in the narrative.
1: Delta. Delta, that's right.
0: Delta, that's right.

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There's a dog that's been chained up for approximately 3 weeks. Caller never sees anyone with the dog. I know that the dog has any food or water.

0: So Jeep has rolled over. We're gathering further information at this time.
1: Where?
0: 43, 43 is the building now. 47. 43, 43, 43. Units that are out in the access area, there's a male unconscious bleeding from the head.
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0: 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And now Pfizer is on scene, aren't they?
1: So say with this flash.
0: I'm clear. The ambulance number mark 2 out. Is there 52? Are you clear?
2: Is
0: your 52
2: clear, sir?
0: Command control. 952 is clear in service. How did that
1: pretty good.
0: ETA, less than 3 minutes, they were already in the air.

Do you need that as an ambulance? Cool. I'll be on stations.

0: I am A1 Edgewood. 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
1: Until 600 gets up to the flight, if we have enough for our quick jump stand by to cover 53.
0: Clear.
2: And about you with
1: 675.
2: And where are you, 75?
0: H&H.
2: Let's try to start him with the GDT and down. I've been starting that way. We've done that.

少汇率。Restart. 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

0: then go up to 400 east. 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
1: I'm on 9 right now. 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
0: All right, then you should be all right. 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That's the school road. The funeral home at the stoplight. 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

0: 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Then come on closer. There's several houses. Come to the last house. You'll pretty much be at the scene. That way, all these cars are pulling out coming this way. You'll be there.
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0: 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We got the 300 cover.

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1: Okay, then you go ahead and shut that down. 89 can help you there. 75, or, let me zero 5 can come close to the scene, and we'll see from there. Keep 75 going that way for now.

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1: Wind 75 arrives, correct?

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1: 42. Your case number is going to be 14995. Again, that's 14995.

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0: My pleasure. One center, canine four, one in the disregard.
2: Canine four, on central, subject.
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1: Can I call the file? 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
2: I'm already 40. 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

0: This is good. Summer leasing, 689. He's got a just an engagement, so he's gonna clear. Also, when this whole scene is cleared, 680 is going to go to fleet maintenance and get the fuse pack switched out and get permission. So he'll be out of service for a little while.
1: This is clear, 1326.

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0: the source is for information. There's mention in the narrative of a thermal component. We disregarded that portion of the call. I believe our AI system added that incorrectly.
1: I'm clear. Thank you.

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0: 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Thanks for that.
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0: 地球，还有谁？你是
1: Turn for free， 我怕你可以说英语。

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I asked. He said he was unsure. He was just told that somebody saw him below the stop sign at John and Nickel heading northbound.

Can you send a south unit to 2862 south? 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
0: 4043
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0: We did not have anyone around me. She will stop you at being on the EDO. Do you need me to start an additional unit?

I-69 southbound from the 214.5. Black sedan speeding. Caller advised that it matched the news story about the video gamers. There was no further information. Authority Mass County Cancer Permit, 1437.

0: That was funny.
1: Myself and I were 52, we're going to be out at 1915 North. Me is in Moore, in Central Port.
0: I'm pretty

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0: What is it, 1029? That's Reno, C-S-T-E-E-N, Vitrino, V as in Victor, A-T-R-I-N-O, date of birth 7-14-2003.
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plate 152, Charles Mary Young, returns to a Matthew Jarrett out of Anderson on a gray 2014 Honda Accord. 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
2: Cantley confirmed a warrant on Shiloh Philpott, 6-12 of 1995. They will extradite. Is he any local charges?
1: California.

0: That was the name of the copy.
1: I'm gonna be J3 in a couple minutes.
0: I'm good. L55 initial information. This happened 15 minutes ago.
2: A 1042.

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Lennon 82, Engine 82. 10700 South Lee Street. Altered mental status.

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0: 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No one's in the vehicle. Vehicle is in front.
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Rescue 1. Eisenhower Bridge. 200 East 8th Street. Field or brush fire.

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7 South 380 East. Fabian Ramirez wants to signal 8 Valley Grove School. ETA 5 to 10 minutes. He'll be in a silver Kia Rio. Dropping off a child at the mother's residence.

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0: 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We're going to clear the scene in service. This is 1SOR.
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1: Signal 6 from the owner of the 2362 East 200 South. We just put it in the narrative.
0: 428, clear all buttons.
2: Hello, it's 48. Can you advise County on the south
1: corner? Hello, 48.

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St. Vincent Emergency Room. 2015 Jackson Street. 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Public Service.

having any trouble with. I'm attaching you back to the original call. Yeah, there's a 1231 South 24. Mason's written out. Would like a TX. Reference of trouble with that Arizona 36 responded to yesterday. He has further questions reference problems with a Justin Cleveland.

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1: 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Alexander 7.
0: Alexander 4, I'm going to stay alive for the street department to reset the stop.
1: Alexander 4.

0: take reports of?
1: What is?
0: That's at Rebellious Makeup, 1500 Main Street. Sitting late with Morgan John. She's en route back to the business. ETA 15 minutes.
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1: The trailer plate, Tom Robert, 119, Adam Edward, Victor.

0: residence, there are some subjects sitting on the porch of the house that's on the corner, and then wasn't.
1: Yeah, 4-5.
0: 16-5.

Lance County is South LI 69, reckless driver. South LI 69, approaching 230 mile marker, semi, white tractor pulling a premier trailer, Tennessee plate 631914 T-Tom, 631914 T-Tom, traveling at a high rate of speed, southbound should be approaching the 230 mile marker, Sheriff Lance County 608.

Mediquins, Central School Apartment, 2120 Central Avenue, Apartment 6. Sick person. Mediquins, Central School Apartment, 2120 Central Avenue, Apartment 6. Sick person.

0: Yeah, 429.
1: Go ahead.
0: Flatbed 27, Boy, Ocean, North Edward, first name Demetrius, David Edward, Mary Edward, Tom, Robert Island, Union, Chen, David Edward, 9-6, 1995.

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1: Hello, what's coming in for you?

0: in by parole, do not hold, subject to normally showing to be supervised release or on probation. The advice it was supposed to be taken out, and they corrected it now.
1: We're good.

3601 White River Court. 3601 White River Court. Contact Julie Mort. She's advising over the last couple of weeks. She knows what looks like pellets in her yard. She now believes that the neighbor took a poison in the yard.

0: Keep them out at 46 East Oak, on follow.
1: Yes, sir.
0: And 10-4 straight, my computer's down.

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0: juvenile male and female riding dirt bikes recklessly in the addition, all hours of the day. Caller almost struck them earlier this afternoon in the area of 800 South Midnight Drive. They do not know where the children live.
1: Okay.

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1: Yeah, no, so you can put me 10-8, no report, and can you create me a call for Juvenile riding a dirt bike around in the neighborhood? I'll be checking the area for him.
0: I'm here.

Queen. It's a gold Buick with Sabre, gold Buick with Sabre, plate number Zebra Young 401, elderly driver, has been all over the road, has forced two cars off the roadway. Pressure made two cars go off the roadway, according to the caller. Continuing westbound on Main Street, passing Monty's, Sheriff Mount County, 1748. Dispatch, they're passing on the PD now.

0: Attorney said.
1: Yeah,
0: that vehicle turned into the gate cattle. Do you want that check and advise?
1: I'm clear. I don't have that.

0: just for 3LV traffic on it. Federal on 10th Street, Zebra, Zebra, Yellow 401.
1: Yes, 403.

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1: 1750. 302, I'm 1041, I'll get up for 3 o'clock.
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0: 5, I'm clear, thanks, Chief.

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1: 810 Scatterfield, 810 Scatterfield, it's a blue Toyota versus gray car. 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
1: Have a Cat's West Terminal, 1220 Jackson Street. They're advising there's a few homeless subjects there that are tearing up the place. Two males and one female, and then left in.
0: I am clear. Channel 2, I'm clear.
1: 1804.
0: Who's this, you're
1: riding? 302.

0: 48, 48, 48, 7, good work.
1: That's okay.
0: 1809. What do you have, good work?
1: That's it.
0: 18, 10.

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1: 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Clear on the leaf.

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1: 现在去创业报告。Charles Boy, 4 James, David 5, 1-9, 0-7-2.

0: 24. You tell me what today.
1: 4824. County Intel, very aggressive driver. Aggressive driver, vehicle last seen northbound on North 4th from Maine. Older white, yes, sedan. Older white, sedan. Female driver, no plate information. Caller advised that the other subject was driving aggressively. At one point, the other female got out of the car and acted as she wanted to fight the caller. Caller continued on the other vehicle at northbound on 4th Street. Sheriff's County, 1843.

Citation, accident, or homeless, or whatever, I'm in the area.

0: Not yet.
1: Cat Bright Marines, 720 West 8th Street, 720 West 8th. A commercial burglar alarm, multiple alarms from zone 210, 11, and 9.

0: We got a caller who finds that there's a dog that's been out in the sun all day with a homeless male white back and forth and antler.
1: The dog from an hour earlier.
0: I'm clear, I'm just dispatching the call.
1: Clear, I'm just stating it's the dog from earlier. No, I'll go.
0: I'm clear. We're aware, but we have to dispatch it.
1: I'm clear.
2: 3-3.

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0: 你看我这对客人吃的最多。
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0: 什么。 Clear, he's not on the phone for you anymore. I've been 3 months in more leaving and running across the gas station.

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2: 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Appears to be confused. He's standing in the middle of the road, shaking his head back and forth. Caller, no longer in the area.

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And there was one of them, all one, updated, and three young, one, multicolored.

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1: All right, clear.

0: 914. 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
1: 9th and John.
0: I'm clear. I'm on my way to you. This girl mother is on her way. 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

13 in the area of 1850 North. Caller advises this kind of thing.